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1: 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On Tuesday, September 1st at the Zuni Community Center, Zuni Recovery Center / Community Health and Resource Fair from 3 p.m. to 7 p.m. Meet local organizations, free health screenings, information and resources, and a Narcan distribution and education. 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The topics will be prevention, recovery, mental health, and wellness. A Narcan workshop and lunch will be provided. 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On Thursday, September 3rd at the DY Mountain, there will be a family walk / run from 5:30 p.m. to 7 p.m. Promote healthy lifestyles, community unity, and support. 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And lastly, on Friday, September 4th at the Zuni Fairgrounds, there will be a hot dog / popcorn social from 11 a.m. to 2 p.m. There will be fun, food, and fellowship. Celebrate a healthy, substance-free lifestyle and recruitment for the Red Ribbon Run that will be held on September 6, 2026. 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You may also find them at 101 D Avenue here in Zuni, New Mexico.

0: for the month of August 2026 from the Zuni Solid Waste Program. 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
3: Today I am sharing a quote with you that says, "The prettiest smiles hide the deepest secrets. The prettiest eyes have cried the most tears, and the kindest hearts have felt the most pain." To my mom and the Zuni EMS and fire family, thank you for changing my life in ways words could never fully express. You reminded me that even during my darkest moments, there were people who truly cared and never gave up on me. Your kindness, strength, and compassion have inspired me to keep moving forward and become a better version of myself. Because of you, my life has been touched with hope, love, and a second chance to see the good in the world. I'll forever be grateful for the impact you've made on my heart and my journey. Thank you for believing in me, supporting me, and showing me what it means to care for others. You will always hold a special place in my heart.

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11: 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To the parents, never apologize for what you could not give us. As we know, you gave all you could. To my mom, never fear that you do not prepare for the real world as you did, and you did well. 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

0: So you're not a pop rapper? 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
7: 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Life moves fast. 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You got this, Elakla. Thank you for your time.
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3: Today I am sharing a quote with you that says, "The prettiest smiles hide the deepest secrets. The prettiest eyes have cried the most tears, and the kindest hearts have felt the most pain." To my mom and the Zuni EMS and fire family, thank you for changing my life in ways words could never fully express. You reminded me that even during my darkest moments, there were people who truly cared and never gave up on me. Your kindness, strength, and compassion have inspired me to keep moving forward and become a better version of myself. Because of you, my life has been touched with hope, love, and a second chance to see the good in the world. I'll forever be grateful for the impact you've made on my heart and my journey. Thank you for believing in me, supporting me, and showing me what it means to care for others. You will always hold a special place in my heart.

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2: 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On Wednesday, September 2nd at the Zuni Community Center, there will be a one-day awareness conference from 9 a.m. to 4 p.m. There will be presentations

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1: Hello, my name is McKenna Epluz, and I am a behavioral health intern at Shimogaloa Health Center.
0: And we are here to share this valuable resource we have created for the community.
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through 3:30 p.m. They are also open through lunch. First day of food issuance is on August 3rd. 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
6: 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You got this, Elakla. Thank you for your time.
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6: 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To the parents, never apologize for what you could not give us. 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To my mom, never fear that you do not prepare for the real world as you did, and you did well. Thank you, Mom, and thank you to those who are listening.

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3: Today I am sharing a quote with you that says, "The prettiest smiles hide the deepest secrets. The prettiest eyes have cried the most tears, and the kindest hearts have felt the most pain." To my mom and the Zuni EMS and fire family, thank you for changing my life in ways words could never fully express. You reminded me that even during my darkest moments, there were people who truly cared and never gave up on me. Your kindness, strength, and compassion have inspired me to keep moving forward and become a better version of myself. Because of you, my life has been touched with hope, love, and a second chance to see the good in the world. I'll forever be grateful for the impact you've made on my heart and my journey. Thank you for believing in me, supporting me, and showing me what it means to care for others. You will always hold a special place in my heart.
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1: 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Lunch will be served, incentives, home maintenance education and resources, along with crime prevention awareness. For further information, please get in contact with the Zuni Housing Authority at 505-418-4265.
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1: Nurse, I need you to apply pressure to the head wound until I can get to it. I'm concerned she's lost too much blood.
2: Oh, no.
1: You in the corner, who are you? You're not supposed to be here.
2: She's my girlfriend, doctor.
1: You need to wait out in the waiting room.
2: Please, doctor, I want to stay with her.
1: Look, she's been badly injured. So if you want to do what's best for her, you need to let us do our work.
2: Please, doctor, she has to be okay. I didn't mean to do this. I love her.
1: Wait a second. You were the driver?
2: Yes, but I didn't mean to. I swear, we went to dinner. I was just buzzed. I only had a few drinks.
1: Just buzzed? Why didn't you tell us that? In that case, your girlfriend is fine.
3: Hey, sweetie. I feel great. You want to get out of here?
2: I can't believe this. Really, doctor? She's really okay?
1: What, are you kidding? No, not really. Nurse, get me a suture kit. Stat.
4: 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Maybe we should stop acting like it's no big deal. 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